Okay, and this is Fufu Radio, episode 117. Capture date, 21st November 2020. And this is take 3. Because take 1 saw me not liking the way the stereo effect sounds on this microphone with a voice. But it is what it is. Funding for programming on the Funky 16 Corners Radio Network is made possible in part through the generous donations of listeners just like you. Thank you. The following program is being recorded live and in living color on the Funky 16 Corners Radio Network. And so, having finally figured out the configuration that I wanted, for now, it's high time we get this episode of Fufu Radio underway. So let's just go ahead and get started. Right now. Ah, yes indeed, it's fun time once again. Here in the dungeon with another episode of Fufu Radio. I'm your humble host, Vincent the Soul Chef, and as I stated previously, it only

me about 2 years to finally get this thing settled in correctly. Check that, 3 years. I'm not counting for the time that I spent over in the other place. Yeah, it's just gonna be an afternoon of me playing records. Same thing I do every afternoon when I've got the time, I guess. But this time it's gonna be a little bit different. Just a little. Further proving the point that this is everybody's not-so-favorite freeform train wreck. With that said, let me make it my duty to inform you, as I always do it around this time in the program, that you are indeed tuned into the Funky 16 Corners Radio Network, which is owned and operated by none other than my hero, Larry Grogan. Funky 16 Corners can be found on most podcast platforms, all of your social media platforms, and of course, the World Wide Web. Buckle up, kids, because I'm about to spin some records. Anything goes this afternoon, so no apologies. Enjoy the ride.

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I can't imagine only listening to stuff made by people who look like me or come from where I'm from. Yeah, that sounds about right. Thank you, Mr. Mass, for that timely quote. 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Anyway, let me get out of here and get a beer, because it's getting late, and the missus wants dinner, and I gotta go to work. 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Last Saturday's Deviance from the Norm, as well as episode 116 of Fufu Radio, which almost didn't happen. Hence, my reconfiguration over the past few days. I hope this one sticks, because I really don't feel like getting on my knees to do any more rewiring. Such a pain. Such a pain. Anyway, I'm out. Thanks for listening. Thanks for putting up with me. And I'll see you all in about a week and a half.

Well, here we are. Right here. Who's gonna testify against who? What about you? Listen here. Ain't nobody going to jail this morning. Not here. Testification is over with. Everybody's finished. Time is through. Nobody don't want to go to jail here. Not in this place.

0: Greetings all and welcome once again to the Funky 16 Corners Radio Show here on Viva Internet Radio every Friday night at 9 for the best in funk, soul, jazz, and rare groove on vinyl. I am your host, Larry Grogan. We got that set started with a real killer, man. That's Lee Moses and his instrumental version of the Beatles' Day Tripper on the Musicore label. That is just insane, as is the flip side, an instrumental version of Reach Out, I'll Be There, the Four Tops song. But, you know, oddly enough, Lee Moses is best known as a vocalist, and I'm not quite sure what his contribution is on those 45s, whether it's guitar or keyboards, but that is a much sought after 45 by funk and soul DJs, and it is just absolutely brilliant. And as I said, unlike anything else that he recorded, he's mainly a vocalist and quite a great soul singer. So you should look for his stuff. It's all been reissued, and it's definitely worth hearing. Follow that with two tracks. The first one credited to Memphis Black, Hang 'Em High, a version of the old Spaghetti Western theme, also covered by Booker T and the MGs, among others. And the Memphis Soul Band in their version of Testify, the Parliament song. But despite all the Memphis there, that is actually a German organist named Ingfried Hoffmann, who recorded under those names during the late 60s. The vocalist you hear on that is actually an American expat. I believe it was a GI named Joe Quick, who was a guitarist and a singer who provides what would most people would think was the Memphis Black voice on those records. But that's actually Ingfried Hoffmann. Actually, if you go to the Funky 16 Corners blog and Google Memphis Black, you'll see a picture of Hoffmann, and he is neither from Memphis nor is he black, but he was a pretty great organist. And that 45 of Hang 'Em High followed was actually the B-side of a record called Why Don't You Play the Organ Man, which was released in the U.S. on Ascot. It's very, very hard to come by, but it's a great, great record. And Hoffman's name is on the label, but it's credited to Memphis Black. Those are both great. Follow that with another organ feature, The Soul Tornadoes and Bobby's Mood on the Ohio Westwood label, though I think The Soul Tornadoes were out of Detroit and recorded for Westwood and I think for Magic City, which is the Detroit label. And we close that set, of course, with the mighty Johnny Guitar Watson and Larry Williams and their Northern Soul favorite, Too Late, on the OK label. That's from their Two for the Price of One album, which has been reissued and is absolutely essential. It's just, you know, there are two guys that were Johnny Guitar Watson, of course, the original Gangster of Love, R&B guitar hero, and Larry Williams, the man came out of New Orleans and wrote Boney Maroney and Short Fat Fanny and Bad Boy and a lot of other songs that were performed by the Beatles and a lot of other British Invasion and other pop singers and stuff like that. But they got together in the mid-60s as a soul duo for OK and recorded that one stunning album, which is just really, really just amazing. Not even just the music. I mean, the cover is one of the greatest album covers of all time. It's Larry and Johnny standing on the hoods of Cadillacs like chariot drivers. If you haven't seen it, get to the internet and look that one up. And they also did a 45 after that album with the psychedelic band Kaleidoscope. It's called Nobody. It's also on the OK label. And it's really interesting. I wouldn't quite call it a soul record, but it's definitely worth hearing because Kaleidoscope were a great, great psychedelic band in their day. And of course, Larry and Johnny were just brilliant singers. And that's just a great album. If you can get your hands on an original, which is kind of expensive, do so. If not, get yourself the reissue, because like I said, it's really worth hearing. Going to get the next set started with a little bit of a attempt at revivification. Is that an actual word? By blues guitarist T-Bone Walker on the Texas Jetstream label. She's a hit on the Funky 16 Corners Radio Show.
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0: 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As always, you can hit us up at the blog at www.funky16corners.com. And the 16 is one and a six. Got that set started with Aaron T-Bone Walker, and She's a Hit on the Jetstream label. As far as I can tell, it came out in 66 or 67, and at that point, T-Bone was pretty much a done deal. Had a lot of R&B hits, I believe, in the late 40s all through the 1950s, and guy said to be a seminal influence on people like Jimi Hendrix, not just in his guitar playing, but in his stage show. A lot of really acrobatic stuff. Big influence on Chuck Berry as well, and kind of lost to time, other than to blues and R&B fans. But he was a great performer. And that She's a Hit was for Huey P. Moe's Jetstream label in Texas. Never heard of it before earlier this year, and picked it up cheap. And it's pretty cool. The other side is pretty much straight blues, called T-Bone's Back, and T-Bone Walker. Followed that with Alvin Robinson and his version of Marvin Gaye's Baby Don't You Do It on the Atco label. Barbara Banks and River of Tears. That's up there in my top five soul records of all time on Veep. Bobby Freeman and Come On and Swim, a hugely underrated record, I would think, for soul people. Big hit in 1964, produced by Sly Stone, but I think just deserves to be pulled out and played as often as possible because it's absolutely insane. And we close that set with a little bit of a crossover there, and that being crossover from professional sports into recording, Mr. Roosevelt Grier and Slow Drag on MGM. Roosevelt Grier, professional football player, actor, and singer, actually recorded quite a few 45s for a number of different labels, which are pretty cool. And I like that Slow Drag a lot. Recorded in Memphis with, I believe, the American Studios Group, and just a real, real cool one. Dig that a lot. Next set's going to be kind of a theme set. Going to get started with Ola Tunji and Jingo Laba on the Funky 16 Corners Radio Show.
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2: 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What? Welcome back to the Funky 16 Corners Radio Show here on Viva Internet Radio. I'm your host, Larry Grogan. That was a little bit of a theme set. We got things started with Ola Tunji and Jingo Laba on the Columbia label. That song might sound familiar because it was covered by Carlos Santana on his first album as Jingo. And that was originally recorded in the early 60s by Michael Olatunji, just billed then as Olatunji or Babatunde Olatunji later on. A drummer from Nigeria who I believe taught in New York City in the 50s and 60s. And the original recording of Jingo Laba, that's from a Columbia 45, but it's on an album I think called Drums of Passion, was a featured selection in David Mancuso Loft in the early 70s, very big with the dancers there, and very influential, as you've seen, of course. We follow that with both sides of the 45 version of Michael Olatunji's take on Sol Makossa, the Manu Dibango song. That's on the Paramount label from, I think, 1973 or 74, and real interesting. I like that. I actually have the album version of that as well, but I wanted to put the split version of the 45 on for you. And we close that set with another version of Jingo, kind of a disco version by Candido, another drummer on the Sal Soul label. I think that's from like 1976, and I like that a lot. I wish I had the longer, the 12-inch version of that, but I do not. I just have the 45, but I still dig it. You kind of get the feeling, and you got to see how the song evolved over the years from the original Olatunji version through Santana onto Candido, and that's a great one. Going to get the next set started, speaking of great ones, with the mighty Little Richard in Land of a Thousand Dances on the Funky 16 Corners Radio Show.
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2: Welcome back to the Funky 16 Corners radio show here on Viva Internet Radio. We got that set started with Little Richard and his version of Land of a Thousand Dances. That's from his sort of mid-1960s comeback as a soul singer. Didn't last very long, but a lot of good stuff for the OK label. The Rotary Connection and their version of Aretha Franklin's Respect. I dig that one a lot, featuring Minnie Riperton on vocals, of course. The Charlie Erlin Director Set and their cover of Stevie Wonder's Ma Sharia Moore on the El Dorado label. That's a local Philadelphia 45. And, of course, Charles Erlin, who went on to record much great music for the Prestige label. That's before his time at Prestige. David Batiste and the Gladiators and Funky Soul Part 1 on Instant. That's a New Orleans classic. And that's a killer. I love that record a lot. And we close that set with a little bit of soul jazz. Grant Green and Cantaloupe Woman on Verve. That's the 45 edit of the song. And it's at this point that I thank you once again for coming by the Funky 16 Corners radio show here in Viva Internet Radio, here every Friday night at 9 for the best in funk, soul, jazz, and rare groove. You can also hit us up at the blog at www.funky16corners.com, or the 16 is a 1 and a 6, or you can see us on Twitter at funky16corners. And we thank you for coming by, and we'll see you next week.
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0: We interrupt this record to bring you a special bulletin. The reports of a flying saucer hovering over the city have been confirmed. The flying saucers are real.
1: Real, well, I feel what my heart can't conceal.
0: That was the Clatters recording. Too real. We switch you now to our on-the-spot reporter downtown.
2: Come on, baby, let's go downtown.
0: Take it away, John Cameron Cameron.
3: This is John Cameron Cameron downtown. Pardon me, madam. Would you tell our audience what would you do if the saucer were to land?
4: Duck back in the air.
3: Thank you. And now the thin gentleman there.
5: What I'm gonna do is hard to tell.
3: The gentleman with the guitar. What would you do, sir?
6: We'll just take a walk down the lonely street.
3: Thank you. I return you now.
7: This is Brown.

0: That was the Pelican's outer space recording. Earth. I've just been handed a bulletin. The flying saucer has just landed. We switch you again downtown.
1: Here we are again. We have with us Professor Sir Cedric Fentingmold of the British Institute. And the professor is approaching the saucer to see if there's possibly any sign of life aboard.
0: Well, I'm sure something. Are you there? That was Laughing Lewis's record, Knocking.
1: This is John Cameron Cameron on the spot. And now I believe we're about to hear the words of the first spaceman ever to land on Earth.
2: Oh, wah, bah, bloom, ah, blah, bam, boom.
1: And now, here are the bowl scores.
3: 4-3, 6-2, and 8-1.
1: The impact of seeing the first spaceman has this reporter reeling.
4: Here I go.
0: That was the Clatters again with their big one. Uh-oh!
1: This is John Cameron Cameron again downtown. The spaceman has returned to his ship and is taking off. We return you now to our studios.
0: The flying saucer has gone. There is no threat of an invasion. However, the flying saucers are still...

0: We are not going to interrupt this record.
1: Yes, we are. The flying saucer has landed again. Washington, the Secretary of Defense has just said...
2: Ain't that a shame?
0: That was Skinny Dynamo's record. That's a shame.
3: This is John Cameron, Cameron Part 2. Gathered around me are several of the spacemen. Tell us, have you come to conquer the world? And now would you repeat that in English?
4: Don't want the world to have and hold.
3: We return you now to our studios.
0: Here is a news item from Washington. The president has just issued a statement to the spacemen, and we quote...
5: You can do anything for me, half of my blue suede shoes.
1: That was Pa Gherkin's record, Shoes.
0: We switch you again downtown.
3: This is John Cameron, Cameron downtown. Professor Sedgwick of the British Institute, tell us, how were the saucers able to land?
0: Where do you see...
6: Motor cooled down, the heat went down.
0: That was Huckleberry's recording... The motor cooled down.
3: This is John Cameron, Cameron again. I believe the spaceman has a final parting word.
7: See you later, alligator.
3: We return you now to our studios.
0: The spacemen have gone again, but look to the skies. The saucers will always be there.

0: good evening, Mr. Duck.
1: Hello, Spot.
0: May I get the door for you?
1: Thank you very much.

Description of the efforts of Mr. Cohn to use the telephone for the first time. Mr. Cohn is trying to call up the manager of a certain bank who happens to be his landlord. The conversation is as follows. Hello, are you there? Hello. Hello, what? What number do I want? Well, what numbers have you got? Excuse me, my fault. I want Central 248, please. Yes, that's right. 248. I say, miss, am I supposed to keep on saying, are you there, and hello, until you come back again? Well, don't be long. Hello, are you there? Oh, yes. Are you the bank? Yes, I want to see the manager, please. I say, I want to see... What do you say? This is not a telescope, it's a telephone? You're very clever this morning, ain't it? Well, do me a favor. Hang a small piece of crepe on your nose. Your brains are dead. And if I have any more of your impertinence, I'll speak to the manager about you. I say, oh, I'm speaking to the... Oh, you're the manager. I beg your pardon. I'm much obliged. Say, Mr. Manager, I rang up to tell you that I'm your tenant, Cohen. I say, I'm your tenant, Cohen. I ain't going. I'm stopping here. I'm your tenant, not Lieutenant Cohen. I want to tell you that last night the wind came and blow down the shutter outside my house. And I want you to send... I say, last night the wind came and... The wind. The wind. But you know what... Like that. Well, that blew my shutter down outside my house. And I want you... I say it blew the shutter out. The shutter. No, I didn't say shut up. No, the shutter. The thing that goes down the front of the shop. I want you to send a carpenter to mend the shutter. I say, I want you to send a carpenter to mend the shutter. To mend the... Not a tremendous shutter, no. Hello, are you there? Yeah, last night the wind came and blew down the shutter outside my house. And I want you to send a carpenter. A carpenter. A workman, yes. You know, one of those fellas that hits the hammer with the nails. That's it. A workman. I want you to send a workman to mend the damaged shutter. I say I want you to send a workman to mend. To mend. Not two men. No, one man. Two men. One man to mend the damaged shutter. To mend the damage. I ain't swearing at you. I'm only telling you. Are you there? Last night the wind came and blew down the shutter outside my house. And I want you to send a carpenter. A carpenter. Oh, never mind. I'll have it fixed myself.

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Starfish and giant flume, the sweetest of the smallest.

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But you should hear him speak. When you ask him anything, why, he never answers no. He just yeses you to death, and as he takes your dough, he tells you, yes, of course, we have no bananas. We have no bananas today, but we have a lot of string beans and onions and cabbages and scallions and all kinds of fruit. And say, by the way, we have an old-fashioned tomato and a long Island potato. But yes, we have no bananas, not one.

0: and donuts. 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We'll sell you two kinds of red herring, yeah, and dark brown and ball bearing. But yes, we have no bananas. We have no bananas today. You got a strawberry pie?
1: Yes, I don't think we got strawberry pie.
0: You got coconut pie?
1: Yes, I don't think we got coconut pie.
0: Well, I'll have one cup of coffee.
1: We got no coffee.
0: Well, what do you got?
2: I got a banana.
0: Oh, you got a banana. Yes, we got an open banana. No banana, no banana, no banana. 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I tell you, no banana. Hey, Mariana, you got an open banana? 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He no believe me. Now, what do you want? Do you want to buy 12 for a quarter? Well, just a 1 minute. 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Hey, Mariana, you got a piano? No, yes. Banana, no. No, no, no. Yes, got no bananas today. None today.

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0: another treatment. 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Here's a happy tune.
1: That'll

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0: back.
1: Okay, you ready for this next one?
2: Yeah.
1: I'm ready, y'all. It is fall. It is November. It is going to be December soon. And it's time for this one to come back.

0: From Feature Story News in New York, I'm Mitch McCann with the Week in Review. U.S. President Donald Trump declared the ceasefire with Iran over this week, but says Washington has agreed to continue negotiations as mediators scramble to prevent further escalation. The Wall Street Journal has reported that Israeli intelligence has uncovered a fresh Iranian plot to assassinate the U.S. president, and the New York Times reports that President Trump left the NATO summit in Turkey aboard the older Air Force One rather than the new Qatari-funded aircraft because of security concerns. Jagruti Dave reports from Washington.
1: The U.S. has been saying that Iran has been plotting potentially to kill President Trump in retaliation for the U.S. strikes that killed their military leader Qasem Soleimani in 2020. Now, interestingly, this story also comes at a time where the New York Times has been reporting that President Trump didn't leave Turkey, the NATO summit in Turkey, in the new Qatari Air Force One, but he left in the older version of Air Force One because of security precautions.
0: Iran's new supreme leader, Mojtaba Khamenei, did not appear at the burial of his father, former supreme leader Ayatollah Ali Khamenei, on Thursday, as Pakistan and Qatar work urgently to bring Washington and Tehran back to the negotiating table. The contradictory signals from the White House had left mediators uncertain about the American position. Kate Fisher reports from Washington.
2: On the one hand, you had Donald Trump declaring the ceasefire was over, but also saying that he thinks talks could continue, saying that the US should finish the job, but he doesn't want to return to all-out war. And it's hard to know if this is part of his negotiating tactic to kind of put extra pressure on Tehran, or whether it is just genuinely him being frustrated one minute and then changing his mind the next.
0: Ukraine launched its largest drone attack on Moscow in 2 years this week, with more than 430 drones targeting the Russian capital and surrounding regions. Russia's defense ministry says it intercepted more than 450 drones across the country, while all four of Moscow's major airports imposed temporary flight restrictions during the barrage. The attack came as NATO leaders gathered in Ankara for a summit at which major new military assistance for Ukraine was expected to be pledged. Dasha Chinashova reports from Moscow.
3: The MOD says more than 400 Ukrainian drones were intercepted over different parts of Russia over the course of this past night, most notably in the Rostov region. The air raid sirens were on all night long in the Taganrog Bay. Two tankers have been hit by the Ukrainian drones. They were not carrying any oil, so the authorities say that there was no oil spill in the water as the tankers were heading to the Rostov-on-Don port. We're also hearing about the major attack against the Saratov region. One person got killed there and two others got injured in the Tatarstan regions.
0: Indian Prime Minister Narendra Modi and Australian Prime Minister Anthony Albanese have signed a landmark uranium supply agreement in Melbourne, enabling Australian exports to fuel India's civilian nuclear program. The deal, struck at the third India-Australia annual summit on Thursday, is designed to support New Delhi's ambitious clean energy targets as the country seeks to decarbonise its power sector and heavy industry. The two leaders also signed a joint declaration on defence and security cooperation and announced a new critical minerals corridor. Ishangar reports from New Delhi.
4: The headline has certainly been the uranium supply deal. This is something that's been in the works for more than 10 years now. And this is crucial for India because just last year in 2025, the Indian government set itself a very ambitious target of producing 100 gigawatts of clean energy using nuclear fuel. And this comes at a time when India has been pivoting hard towards sources of energy which are non-polluting.
0: And finally, in the UK, the governing Labour Party and opposition Conservatives and Liberal Democrats say they will not stand in a by-election being triggered by Nigel Farage. The Reform UK leader is resigning as an MP to stand in a by-election in Clacton. He says it's a fight against the establishment and denies any wrongdoing as allegations swirl about his financial arrangements and donors. Foreign Secretary Yvette Cooper said Nigel Farage is having a political tantrum.
5: It's like Nigel Farage has just decided, well, the normal rules in politics that say, do you know what, if you get millions of pounds in donations, you need to declare it because, frankly, everybody needs to know there's not something dodgy going on. They need to know whether or not, you know, who it's come from, whether there's any conditions, what is going on, because that is just about the normal rules of politics and it's what the public have a right to know.
0: From Feature Story News in New York, I'm Mitch McCann, and that was The Week in Review.

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It makes me very happy to. Oh. It makes me very happy to hear that you guys are. See that you guys are here. I love all your faces. 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You look very cute. 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Okay.

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1: From Feature Story News in New York, I'm Mitch McCann with the Week in Review. U.S. President Donald Trump declared the ceasefire with Iran over this week, but says Washington has agreed to continue negotiations as mediators scramble to prevent further escalation. The Wall Street Journal has reported that Israeli intelligence has uncovered a fresh Iranian plot to assassinate the U.S. president, and the New York Times reports that President Trump left the NATO summit in Turkey aboard the older Air Force One rather than the new Qatari-funded aircraft because of security concerns. Jagruti Dave reports from Washington.
2: The U.S. has been saying that Iran has been plotting potentially to kill President Trump in retaliation for the U.S. strikes that killed their military leader Qasem Soleimani in 2020. Now, interestingly, this story also comes at a time where just after the New York Times has been reporting that President Trump didn't leave Turkey, the NATO summit in Turkey, in the new Qatari Air Force One, but he left in the older version of Air Force One because of security precautions.
1: Iran's new supreme leader, Mojtaba Khamenei, did not appear at the burial of his father, former supreme leader Ayatollah Ali Khamenei, on Thursday, as Pakistan and Qatar work urgently to bring Washington and Tehran back to the negotiating table. The contradictory signals from the White House had left mediators uncertain about the American position. Kate Fisher reports from Washington.
3: On the one hand, you had Donald Trump declaring the ceasefire was over, but also saying that he thinks talks could continue, saying that the US should finish the job, but he doesn't want to return to all-out war. And it's hard to know if this is part of his negotiating tactic to kind of put extra pressure on Tehran, or whether it is just genuinely him being frustrated one minute and then changing his mind the next.
1: Ukraine launched its largest drone attack on Moscow in 2 years this week, with more than 430 drones targeting the Russian capital and surrounding regions. Russia's defense ministry says it intercepted more than 450 drones across the country, while all four of Moscow's major airports imposed temporary flight restrictions during the barrage. The attack came as NATO leaders gathered in Ankara for a summit at which major new military assistance for Ukraine was expected to be pledged. Dasha Chinashova reports from Moscow.
4: The MOD says more than 400 Ukrainian drones were intercepted over different parts of Russia over the course of this past night, most notably in the Rostov region. The air raid sirens were on all night long in the Taganrog Bay. Two tankers have been hit by the Ukrainian drones. They were not carrying any oil, so the authorities say that there was no oil spill in the water as the tankers were heading to the Rostov-on-Don port. We also hearing about the major attack against the Saratov region. One person got killed there and two others got injured in the Tatarstan regions.
1: Indian Prime Minister Narendra Modi and Australian Prime Minister Anthony Albanese have signed a landmark uranium supply agreement in Melbourne, enabling Australian exports to fuel India's civilian nuclear program. The deal, struck at the third India-Australia annual summit on Thursday, is designed to support New Delhi's ambitious clean energy targets as the country seeks to decarbonise its power sector and heavy industry. The two leaders also signed a joint declaration on defence and security cooperation and announced a new critical minerals corridor. Ishangar reports from New Delhi.
5: The headline has certainly been the uranium supply deal. This is something that's been in the works for more than 10 years now. And this is crucial for India because just last year in 2025, the Indian government set itself a very ambitious target of producing 100 gigawatts of clean energy using nuclear fuel. And this comes at a time when India has been pivoting hard towards sources of energy which are non-polluting.
1: And finally, in the UK, the governing Labour Party and opposition Conservatives and Liberal Democrats say they will not stand in a by-election being triggered by Nigel Farage. The Reform UK leader is resigning as an MP to stand in a by-election in Clacton. He says it's a fight against the establishment and denies any wrongdoing as allegations swirl about his financial arrangements and donors. Foreign Secretary Yvette Cooper said Nigel Farage is having a political tantrum.
6: It's like Nigel Farage has just decided, well, the normal rules in politics that say, do you know what, if you get millions of pounds in donations, you need to declare it because frankly, everybody needs to know there's not something dodgy going on. They need to know whether or not, you know, who it's come from, whether there's any conditions, what is going on, because that is just about the normal rules of politics, and it's what the public have a right to know.
1: From Feature Story News in New York, I'm Mitch McCann, and that was The Week in Review.
7: This is

Yeah.

Yeah, I gotta stop trying too hard. Meanwhile, the Fruit Loop bar is well on its way to doing its job. Oh boy, here goes nothing. Funding for programming on the Funky 16 Corners Radio Network is made possible in part through the generous donations of listeners just like you. Thank you. The following program is being recorded live and in living color on the Funky 16 Corners Radio Network. This program may contain subject matter that is not called from a vinyl source. And as we head into day two of this so-called lockdown here in my hometown, personally, I find it a good thing because, as you fellow introverts know, I prefer self-isolation to a degree. But I'm not going to let it get me down because there is a matter of bringing episode 89 of Foo Foo Radio to your ears. And it starts right now. Yeah, good evening, kiddies, and welcome to episode 89 of Foo Foo Radio. I am your humble host, Vincent the Soul Chef, doing his part to maintain a measure of self-isolation. Sounds like just another day in paradise to me, down here in the dungeon, of course, surrounded by all sorts of things, literally. And a cat, too, but he's sleeping over there, so he's good. Anyway, let's move right along and get this show on the road. We've got records, we've got 45s, we've even got CDs and audio files. We've got it all this evening, primarily because I'm unprepared, and also primarily because I've been really enjoying going back into these old hard drives that I've had sitting around for 15 years or so. I wasn't kidding when there was stuff on there that I haven't heard in at least 15 years. You may hear some of those gems tonight. We'll have to see how it goes. But in the meantime, let me make it my duty, as I always do, at around this time of the program, to inform you that you are indeed tuned into the Funky 16 Corners Radio Network, which is owned and operated by none other than my hero, Larry Grogan. Funky 16 Corners can always be found on all of your social media platforms, as well as the World Wide Web. Now, as time goes on this evening, things may get a little skewed, but we're going to have to leave that up to chance.

A self-imposed isolation, as it were, may come to a swift and decisive end tomorrow afternoon, also known as work. Cross your fingers and hope for a miracle, I suppose. Either way, I'm good. I'm not gonna lie. I've got plenty of PTO to burn, but I'd much rather save it for a more important situation. And that's enough. Anyway, let's play some records. Strap in, and I hope you enjoy this little trip down memory lane, as it were. Enjoy the ride.

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My skin is black. But I just want to let you know that black is beautiful.

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We're going to get you through this as best we can with what we have. Anyway, it's time to go because I still haven't heard, and more than likely I'll be out in the streets tomorrow for at least a little while. But before that, it's time for a beer. Also, be sure to check out my Mixcloud profile because I did finally get last week's Fufu Radio up and running. Deviants from the Norm is coming later. Have fun, and whatever you do, please be safe, now more than ever. And follow the rules, too. You know we have no choice, right? Most likely, one of us will be back here before the week is over. Maybe both of us. Follow Fufu Stew on Facebook. Follow Chef's Cooking, No G, on Instagram. And of course, follow Funky16Corners on all of your social media platforms. Thanks for listening. We'll see you again soon. Sooner than later, I'm sure. Take care, everybody. Have a good night.

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0: Hey everybody, it's Funky 16 Corners Radio time again. Got a cool one for you this week. It's the first 2 weeks of all-female soul and funk. Gonna get things going with Toby Lark and Shake a Hand here on the Funky 16 Corners Radio Show.

0: Yeah, the Boss Hoss doing a little talking, doing a lot of bad rocking. 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
3: 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I am your host, Larry Grogan, and I come to you each and every Friday with the best in funk, soul, jazz, and rare groove, all on original vinyl. We have a very special pair of shows for you the next 2 weeks. We recently did 2 weeks of all-male Northern Soul, so I thought it was time to make time for the ladies. I did the first Funky 16 Corners Bold Soul Sisters mix 11 years ago, believe it or not, in 2006. It was only the sixth mix I had put together for the blog out of what would end up being well over 100, and it became something of a perennial, getting reposted a number of times, especially on International Women's Day. Now, this past March 8th, I posted it again, and it occurred to me that it was long since time to get down to work and put together a sequel, so I dipped down into the crates to see what I had gotten my hands on in the ensuing years, and I came up with so much good stuff that I decided to do two new mixes, which have both since appeared on the blog, and to present that same material as episodes of the Funky 16 Corners radio show. Now, the first set, Bold Soul Sisters 2, leans in the direction of harder out-and-out funk with all the cuts, with three marked exceptions coming from 45s. The second set, which will run next week, dials down the funk quotient a bit, but it is still quite funky. And we got the show started, of course, with Toby Lark and Shake a Hand on Cotillion from 1969. Toby Lark, also known as Toby Legend. If you're a Northern Soul fan, you know her Time Will Pass You By is an epic one, and she recorded under a couple of different names. That one is something funkier from 1969. After that, Faith White and Manhandle on Columbia, also from 1969. I think you hear the year 1969 a lot in this episode because I started out sort of in search of a sound and a vibe, and it turns out that vibe was in heavy concentration around the end of the 1960s, so you will hear that a lot. And Faith White is not an artist I ever really knew much about. I find that 45 up in Massachusetts last year. It's very, very cool, and it's a real nice empowerment anthem, if you will. Very cool one by her. After that, Diane Johnson and Queen Bee on the Boulou ABC label, also from 1969. The Loading Zone featuring Linda Tillery and No More Tears on RCA from 1968. If you can get your hands on that Loading Zone album, whether in original or reissue, it is fantastic. It is a great piece of sort of that melange of soul, funk, psychedelic, rock, and jazz that was happening in San Francisco Bay Area in the 1960s, and Linda Tillery was a fantastic vocalist, and really, you get to hear a lot of great stuff on that album. Now, the track that follows is Linda Tillery again in her solo project, Sweet Linda Divine, which actually is it's either her name or it's the band. If you look at the album, it kind of looks like the band is going under that name. And very, very cool album with a lot of interesting material, some great covers. You've heard the brilliant ballad version of Same Time, Same Place, originally done by Mabel John. The Linda Divine version is just unbelievable. It's really one of the best ballads, soul ballads ever laid down on vinyl, and she covers Cat Stevens and Buck Owens and a bunch of different people. And this track is the lead-off track from that album from 1970, I'll Say It Again, on Columbia, and a real, real good one. Another album that's not terribly hard to find, also not very expensive, so grab it if you can find it. So I hope you dug that. Gonna get the next set started with Odia Coates and Showdown here on the Funky 16 Corners radio show.
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0: Bronx, you need to grab it, squeeze it, and jam it in the record box. 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
1: 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Now, we're in the middle of our Bold Soul Sisters show. We got that set started with a real interesting one, a song that I only heard for the first time within the last month, and was really surprised I had never come across it before. It's Odiah Coates and Showdown, a United Artists from 1974. If that sounds familiar, it is because it is a cover of an Electric Light Orchestra song, a song they had a hit with in the year before that. And Odiah Coates is a singer that, a name that was familiar to me, but I didn't really know why. And when I looked it up, I found out that she was the co-vocalist on Paul Anka's huge hit, You're Having My Baby. I had no idea that that was a duet. And she recorded some things with him and under his aegis, sort of, in the mid-1970s. This album was recorded at Muscle Shoals, produced by Rick Hall, but it's got a Paul Anka Productions logo on the label, so real interesting, but a great version of that song, and apparently something with a little bit of popularity on the dance floors over in the United Kingdom, and I like that a lot. I hope you do, too. After that, we heard The Apollos, a great, great soul group from the 1960s, and 7 Days on Warner Brothers from 1968, Marie Franklin, and You Ain't Changed on Maverick from 1968. That is a great raw vocal. I love that 45, and that's another one that's kind of slept on, and I hope you dug it. After that, Tammy Lynn and her version of Mojo Hannah on Cotillion from 1971, sort of pepped up a bit, originally done by Henry Lumpkin, covered by Larry Williams, covered by Betty Harris, and that's a great, great song. And we close that set with Lottie Golden and Sockatoobie Baby / It's Your Thing on Atlantic from 1969. Lottie Golden is a real, real interesting performer, producer, artist, playwright, poet, sort of a Renaissance woman who did a lot of different things. Pops up not only in soul and funk, but later on in disco and early days of rap in the late 70s and early 80s. And look her up. Real interesting story there. And that's a great track. So I hope you dug that. Going to get the next set started with the Otis Sets featuring the Johnny Otis Show and You're All I Want here on the Funky 16 Corners Radio Show.
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6: 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I am your host, Larry Grogan, and we're in the middle of our Bold Soul Sisters show, and that set got started with a cool one, the Otisettes, featured with the Johnny Otis Show and You're All I Want on Epic from 1971. I don't know who was in the Otisettes, but the normal gang, Johnny Otis, Shuggy Otis, and others are playing on that record, and that's a real cool one. I like that funkier side of that 45. After that, Dee Dee Sharp, and You're Just a Fool in Love, her version of the Ike and Tina Turner song from 1968. That's a real nice one, too. I believe that was recorded down in Muscle Shoals, and it's got a real nice muscular funk sound to it. After that, Irma Franklin and Gotta Find Me a Lover on Brunswick from 1969. You cannot go wrong with Irma Franklin. Anything you see with her name on it, grab it and pick it up. Her Brunswick stuff, her Shout stuff, her earlier Epic stuff, all very, very good. Of course, she was the sister of Aretha Franklin, if you didn't already know that. After that, we heard Dottie Cambridge, and He's About a Mover on MGM from 1967. That is, of course, a cover of the famous Sir Douglas Quintet song. Dottie Cambridge is, in fact, Dorothy Moore, who went on to have a huge hit in the early 1970s with Misty Blue, and that's a great one by her. And we close that set with, of course, the mighty Etta James and her version of King Floyd's Groove Me on Chess from 1976, produced by the great Mike Terry, a guy whose name you see on a lot of Detroit soul 45s, and that's a great one by Etta James. Nice version of that song by her. So I hope you dug that. Going to get the next set started with Judy Clay and Sister Pitiful here on the Funky 16 Corners radio show.

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2: 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Now, that was the final set in our Bold Soul Sisters show, and we got things started with the mighty Judy Clay, one of the great voices of the 1960s, starting out in gospel and moving on into soul by herself and in duets with Billy Vera. And that solo single of hers, her version of Otis Redding's Mr. Pitiful, done as Sister Pitiful on Atlantic from 1969, great one. The flip side of her epic version of the Youngbloods Get Together, great one by her. After that, Mary Wells and Soul Train on Jubilee from 1968, from the Serving Up Some Soul album, done with her then-husband Cecil Womack, and that's a really good album. I got to thank my friend Emery Benedek for turning me on to that record a while back, and it's a great one. Lots of good stuff by Mary Wells and some late-period stuff by her that you don't usually hear. After that, two tracks by the same woman working under two different names, Myra Barnes and Super Good Part 1, and then her alias, Vicki Anderson, and I'm Too Tough for Mr. Big Stuff, also from 1971 on the Brownstone label. Both really good. One of the great shouters in the James Brown stable of stars. After that, the I-Cats, and There Was a Time / African Boot on United Artists from 1969 from the Ike and Tina Turner Review in Person. That's an old favorite of mine. It's a great one, too. Not a hard album to track down. And we close that set and this week's Funky 16 Corners Radio Show with the Jackson Sisters and I Believe in Miracles on Prophecy from 1973, one of the great funky disco records ever made. An absolute stunner. And if you can, pick up the copy of the 45 out there that has the mono mix on one side and the stereo mix on the other. It's a great, great song and a great 45. And I hope you dug this week's Funky 16 Corners Radio Show. We'll be back next week with Bold Soul Sisters Part 3. And we're here every Friday with the best in funk, soul, jazz, and rare groove, all on original vinyl. We try to make your ears happy. We hope to get your feet moving. We always ask you to keep the faith, and we'll see you next week.
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On behalf of the Rooster Channel, myself, and the Upper Deck, good night. Yeah!

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These are songs that sold well under a million copies in the Los Angeles area. Hey, I look around me, I see the house is not full this evening. I don't care. I do not give a damn. I tell you why. 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The squares is the ones that stayed home. 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
1: Precisely, Birdman. Welcome to ancient China.
0: Dr. Millennium.
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1: And who's the man that Valentino takes his hat off to?
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1: When he arrives, who makes the wives chase all their husbands?

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1: Go to sleep, Bob Cloud, go to sleep, go ahead. The greatest fire chief this country ever saw.
2: And who's the man who loves to hear the blazing buildings roar?
1: Anytime a house is burning
2: and the flames leap all about,
1: say, tell me, do, who goes kerchief and puts the fire out?
0: Why, it's a Barney Google with his googly eyes.
1: Barney Google told his horse to win the prize.
2: He got odds of 10-8.
1: Spark Plug came in 3 days late.

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Stoogehand is the favorite today. Assault is in there. Dog Biscuit is 3-1. Safety Pin has been scratched. And at 20-1, Beetlebomb. Now the horses are...

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Banana is coming up through the bunch. Banana coming up through the bunch! And Beetlebum. At the half, Stooge Hand still out in front. Apartment House is second with plenty of room. Assault is passing battery. Assault and battery!

home. It's Dujan and Dog Biscuit and Girdle in the stretch. Flying Sylvester is third and mother-in-law nagging in the rear. Oh, oh, oh. And now they come down to the wire. And it's number one and now number two. And it's very close. It'll either be a photo finish or an oil painting. And now Lewis leads with a left. And Lewis is in there slugging. And it's a battle. And now they're tearing hair. There's hair all over the ring. There's hair all over the place. I don't know whose hair it is.

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0: is 90% mental. If you calculate the specific tick trajectory of your stripe acceleration diziferous by the square root of your rebounce, your vertical situation indicator, and your stripesonic spring inertia, should ricochet your hydrolific fusilli age into an accelerometric deorbit. Any questions?
1: When do I get to learn the whooping whooper whooper? I mean the whooper whooper whooper.
0: The whoop-de-dooper loop-de-looper alley-ooper bounce. 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The more you try, the more you fly, and that's what really counts. And the whoop-de-dooper loop-de-looper alley-ooper bounce. 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Wind up all your springs, and with your eyes fixated straight ahead, you let it all loose.
2: Is this right?

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0: Yo, what's up, niggas and niggettes? 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

0: In a world where records are small and holes are large, one man remembers when things called turntables moved at 45 revolutions per minute.
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3: I am David Bruce, back again to fire up the turbine-powered turntables and spin more great stacks of wax, mounds of sounds, and platters that matter, sending them out from the groove yard and into the transistor radio of your mind, where it's always a million-dollar weekend. This time I'll have forgotten 45s from Aretha Franklin, the Dave Clark 5, Johnny Rivers, and many more, plus a six-pack tribute to the late Burt Bacharach, and some groovy retromercials. So buckle up your ears and let's take a boss trip through time to the golden age of Top 40 Radio, starting out this time with the Ides of March on the roller coaster.

45s with a familiar 45. It's a 45 you remember by an artist you may not remember it by. Aretha Franklin and her version of The Wait.

0: to have a reason from the Dave Clark Five. I'm the David Bruce One, and coming up next, I've got a six-pack for you. Six great forgotten 45s in a row, and this time it's going to be a six-pack salute to the late Burt Bacharach. And we'll get to it right after a retromercial.
1: B.J. Thomas.

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So many songs going down the list, you went, I didn't know he wrote that. Well, here's Trains and Boats and Planes that he wrote for Billy J. Kramer and the Dakota.

0: a six-pack salute to the late Burt Bacharach, who also wrote a bunch of great movie music, like this one, What's New, Pussycat, from Tom Jones.
1: Oh, now you broke the record.
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I'm David Bruce, and I am going to stay and play more great Forgotten 45s for you right after a retro commercial with Jay and the Americans. Hey!

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And everywhere goes, he's

45's Good Night, Irene. It's Jerry Reed and the Hully Girlies. I'm your Hully disc jockey, David Bruce, and I've got more great Forgotten 45s coming up right after this year retromercial.

by Schlitz. Have one, have another. It's that kind of beer. That's the old Milwaukee story, pure and simple. So have one, have another.

7:45, the Isley Brothers reminding you to take some time out for love. But remember, you only get 3 timeouts per half, plus the 2-minute warning.

0: 45's Isley Brothers. Take some time out for love and a word from your local stations. But you can tell by that music, it's time for me, David Bruce, to leave the scene with my record machine. But as you well know by now, I never really go away. Because if you go to Forgotten45s.com and click on the listen link, you will find a whole boatload of Forgotten 45's episodes to listen to over and over and over again until your brother-in-law brings your TV back. But until next time, I'll catch you on the flip side.
1: In a world where records are small and holes are large, one man remembers when things called turntables moved at 45 revolutions per minute. 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Now, here to spin those little records with a big hose that you don't hear no mo's, to load the tables and read the labels, it's David Bruce.
0: I am David Bruce, back again to fire up the turbine-powered turntables and spin more great stacks of wax, mounds of sounds, and platters that matter, sending them out from the groove yard and into the transistor radio of your mind, where it's always a million-dollar weekend. This time I'll have Forgotten 45s from Buddy Holly, Al Green, James Brown, and many more, plus an off-the-rails six-pack and some groovy retromercials. So buckle up your ears and let's take a boss trip through time to the golden age of top 40 radio, starting out this time with Cannibal and the Headhunters in the Land of a Thousand Dances. Go!

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0: 1975's Little Eva. Keep your grubby little paws off my baby. I'm the infantile David Bruce, and coming up next, I've got a six-pack for you. Six great forgotten 45s in a row, and this time it's going to be an off-the-rails six-pack. And we'll get to it right after a retromercial.
1: We know where you want to go and how. Pacific or roam the world, and you want an airline that's going places like you've never gone before, a takeoff you can't even feel, a warm red wine that tastes so good you can feel your French getting better, a stewardess that cooks like Maxime's of Paris and looks like out of this world.
0: Of daily non-stop flights to, well, nowhere, because they went out of business years ago.
2: Forgotten 45, sleigh back 69.
0: David Bruce starting off an off-the-rails six-pack. Six songs about trains. And we begin with the 1910 Fruit Gum Company, who are here to chew and play their way through the train.
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0: up an off-the-rails six-pack with Night Train. I'm your nightmare, David Bruce, but I've got more great Forgotten 45s coming up right after a retromercial.
1: Now, the final question. Are you ready?
2: Yes, I'm ready.
1: Name five books that can never be made into a movie.
2: The Yellow Pages.
1: That's one.
2: The Encyclopedia Britannica.
1: That's correct.
2: The Fanny Farmer Cookbook.
1: Right, that's three.
2: The Funk and Wagnalls Dictionary.
1: That's right.
2: And, well, I don't know if I can say it on the air.
1: Go ahead.
2: Everything you always want to know about sex, but we're afraid to ask.
1: I'm sorry, that's wrong.
2: Wrong?
1: That's right.
2: How'd they make a movie out of everything you always want to know about sex, but we're afraid to ask?
1: They didn't. He did.
2: He?
1: Woody Allen.
2: Woody Allen? How did Woody Allen ever make a movie out of everything you always want to know about sex, but we're afraid to ask?
1: You'll have to see the movie.
2: Oh.
1: Woody Allen's Everything You've Always Wanted to Know About Sex, But We're Afraid to Ask. From United Artists, rated R, under 17, not admitted without parent.
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0: Sergio Mendes, Brazil 66, Pretty World.

45s with Chi-Chi and Peppy. Of course, nowadays, Peppy is known as hyperactive. Oh, I know I mean something, and I hope it's love. But it's probably...

this new Mission Impossible movie is out, and I think it's about his 20th. I've lost count, but I think Tom has done more of the movies than they did of the old TV show. That's Soul Survivors, Impossible Mission, Mission Impossible, on the Forgotten 45s.

0: from Peter, Paul, and Mary. It's Mary Travers, and follow me, and I'll have you arrested for stalking. I'm David Bruce, and I've got more great Forgotten 45s coming up right after a retro commercial.
1: Freddie Kennedy!

Jackie Wilson and Laverne Baker. Think twice and cut once. But you can tell by that music, it's time for me, David Bruce, to leave the scene of my record machine. But as you know by now, I never really go away. 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Until your family finally changes the internet password. But until next time, I'll catch you on the flip side.

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1: Hello, Scott.
0: May I get the door for you?
1: Thank you very much.

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1: You like that?
0: Put the motherfucker.
1: Is it good?
0: Damn. Oh, shit. God damn, bitch, you bit my... Damn. Shit, I said suck the motherfucker. You biting it. Shit.
2: Has this ever happened to you? Does her teeth get in the way while she's sucking your dick? Does she know how to suck a dick? Well, I had that same problem until my bitch went out and bought NWA's new book entitled The Art of Sucking Dick.
3: Lesson one. First, you grab the dick. Next, you gently lick it up and down. Then, insert it into the mouth. Take it slow. Don't rush it. And before

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0: this dick. Suck this dick for daddy, baby.
1: That's how you like it.

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1: You boys are disgusting.
0: Just suck my dick, bitch.
2: Oh, well. Guess I'll take my time. Oh, yeah. To reach there. Look up at the mountain. I have to climb. Oh, yeah. To reach there.

alright. I have my freedom. I can make my own rules. Oh yeah, the ones that I choose.